0: Well, can you still see the light?
1: Yeah. Yeah! Maybe 20 feet up. There's no stuff in the way.

0: 젠슨 황 씨가 너무 그 내가 생각하는 얘기를 했더라.
1: My first job before CEO was a dishwasher, and I did that very well. In a lot of ways, I was serious when I said I was a good dishwasher. I was probably Denny's best dishwasher. I planned my work. I was organized. You know, I was mise en place, and then I.

morning. 64 degrees. It is Tuesday, and here's what's happening. It's primary day, and the polls are officially open in New York City. Voters will be deciding among 250 candidates.

0: Jeter's home run Saturday? The guy's got some swing, man.
1: Yeah, I was there.
0: Yeah? It was a good one I've been at.
1: It was.
2: Part of the ongoing slump.

0: Hey, rookie, how's it going today, man?
1: Yeah, it's going good.
0: All right. Hey, Willie.
1: Yeah.
0: I like those shorts. They're real sharp, you know?
1: Oh, yeah?
0: Yeah.
1: $12 a Target.
0: Yeah? Yeah. Do they make them for men, too?
1: I'm not the one who puts a gallon of pomade in my hair for so long.
2: Roll call working Tuesday, September 11th. Color for the day is green. Tour commander is Lieutenant Kazmanis. Patrol sergeant you're looking at. Stolzman.
3: Sergeant.
2: Post one. Colavito.
4: Sarge.
2: Three. Nice job on Friday.
4: Thanks.
2: Pizzullo.
5: Sarge.
2: Six. Jimeno.
6: Sarge.
2: 3-5. Rodriguez.
7: Sarge.
2: Nine. Lieutenant, you got anything?
8: Nope.
2: Inspector Fields has something to say.
9: Listen up. Be on the lookout for this girl, Zoe Cowley. Age 11, runaway out of Rhode Island. Thought to be on a bus coming in this morning. This is important. Okay.
2: As always, protect yourselves, watch each other's backs.
0: You hear about who Giraldi brought in yesterday?
1: Nah, who?
0: Give you one guess.
1: Huh?
0: She's 300 pounds. Her dress is a trash bag with bugs all over.
1: Ah, Gloria, the naked lady?
0: Yeah, and Giraldi says she asked you.
1: You love it, huh?
0: You get your break.
1: Yeah. Hey, Jethro. Jethro. Hey, how many times I gotta tell you? You gotta take your crew and your junk out tonight.
10: We got you, man.
1: It's my statue.
10: What are you, the statue police?
1: It's a Jackie Gleason statue. It's not a bench.
11: He don't care. He's dead, man.
1: Get out of here. Gleason. Get out of here.
12: Hello, officer. Where find bus center?
13: Hey, I'm Rosa.
1: Hey, Doc. Come on. Yeah, I'm Mr. Bus Tunnel.
13: Yeah, what you got today?
1: Loading docks.
13: Loading docks. That shipment come in from Florida.
14: This morning that a plane has crashed into one of the towers of the World Trade Center. CNN Center right now.
15: Holy
14: is just
15: shit.
14: To work on this story, calling our sources and trying to figure out exactly what happened. But clearly something relatively devastating happening this morning there. We're going to join another one of our New York affiliates for their live coverage.
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1: Can you believe this? What schmuck could fly a plane into the Trade Center?
2: Maybe they ran out of gas or something.
1: Yeah, Colavito, right.
2: Just some jerk-off forgot which lever to pull on his twin engine.
3: That's not a small plane.
1: Hell no.
4: All right, listen up. Let me have your attention here. They're telling us it's a commuter plane. Tower 1's being evacuated as a precaution. They've asked us to send a team down to assist. Sergeant McLaughlin.
5: I got a list of names here. Step out when you hear it. We're going downtown. Pull Nicky.
6: Sarge.
5: Colavito.
7: Sarge.
5: Washington.
8: Sarge.
5: O'Reilly.
9: Sarge.
5: Jimeno.
9: Sarge.
5: Hogard.
9: Sarge.
5: Babley.
9: Sarge.
5: Rodriguez.
9: Sarge.
5: Giraldi.
9: Sarge.
5: Pizzullo.
8: Sarge.
5: Stolzman.
10: I'm
5: gonna cut across Bleeker to 7. Stay close.
10: Yeah.
11: Central, mobilization point is gonna be tight and down.
12: M4K, rebels to evacuate.
13: Hey guys, you won't believe this. My wife says the other one got hit. The other tower.
14: How the hell did the other tower get hit?
13: She was listening to Hot 97 and they said it.
14: What? Who gets their news from Hot 97?
15: I told you it was no damn private plane.
12: I got it.
16: What special equipment we got down there?
14: What?
5: Prepared for everything. Car bombs, chemical, biological, an attack from the top.
16: But not this. Not for something this size. There's no plan. We didn't make it.
12: Only emergency transmissions on this frequency at this time.
17: All emergency personnel, Sergeant Bessie and West. All emergency service units, please go to the
18: There could be 50, 60,000 people in there.

0: Hey, let me see your phone. I got a call.
1: It's not working.
2: Nothing's going through.
1: It's gonna be a bitch.
2: Relax.
1: Well, I'm just saying that it looks like it's gonna...
2: You think they're bringing you down there to scratch your ass? McLaughlin will tell you what to do.
3: Why the sergeant?
2: There's emergency services at the Trade Tower. He's one of the guys come up with the plan after the attack in 93. Anybody knows what to do down there, it's him.
4: Okay, make the turn on Barkley. Go down West Broadway. We'll meet you outside 5.
5: You got it.

0: All right, everybody stay here. I'm going to find out what the hell's going on.
1: Yes, sir.
2: Daycare at 5.
3: Okay.
2: I know. They got him out. Okay, listen up. Where's Kazmatz?
3: He's looking for you, Sarge.
2: We got to evacuate the tower. Who knows how to use a Scott pack? Don't give me any PBA bullshit.
4: Hey, Sarge, to tell you the truth, I haven't used one in like 4 years.
2: What did I just say? Who's coming? Step forward.
3: I got it, Sarge.
2: I'll go.
3: I'm with you, Sarge.
2: All right. All right, we got a team. We're headed into Building 5. The rest of you wait for Kazmatz. Follow me. Stay together. Take everyone's memo books, nightsticks, hats. They're useless here. Put them in the Suburban. It's over on Church and Vesey. You meet us back at the police desk in the lobby at 5. You got it?
3: Oh, which one's 5?
2: There's 2 towers. North Tower's 1. South Tower's 2, right behind it. There's 5, right in front of us, which is where the police desk is. Take the alley. Hurry up. But hey, let's go.

0: Grab those bottles. Get the helmets. 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Double check. Test them. Massey.
1: Hold up.
0: Anything more here? Helmets, Scott packs?
1: No, Sarge. Try the E-room near the truck docks in the basement. Jimmy Lynch is down there.
0: Thanks. Okay, there's more stuff down on B1, the truck docks. We'll drop down to concourse, go around 1 to 2, and there's some stairs there. Keep your eyes open. Follow me. Don't get separated, okay?
2: No, Sarge, we got plenty here.
0: 110 floors, filed with fuel. We're gonna be using up bottles. We need them.
3: Sarge. You won't believe this. Your Suburban on Church, it's gone. Roof smashed in.
0: Stay together and stay focused.
3: Go down, where we going?
4: Sarge wants more stuff.
3: What?
4: Don't worry about it, he knows what he's doing. What the?
0: Don't think. Keep moving.
2: Jesus, Sarge, we gotta get up there.
0: You aren't rescuing anybody if you can't breathe, Rodriguez. Stay focused. This way.

0: Now you're talking. Got the BT dogs up in here.
1: Yeah,
0: Sarge, I'm telling you, we gotta get up. There's a ton of people stuck up there.
2: What's going on?
0: Yeah? I gotta go with you.
2: Sure, Chris.
0: Yeah?
2: We can use you. We need more equipment. Get a tank on.
1: Hey, Rob.
3: Yo, what's up, Chris?
4: Yo, what happened to your eye, man?
3: Huh? What happened to your eye?
0: I was carrying this woman out. Something whacked me in the freaking head.
3: She okay?
0: Yeah. I got it. Hey, Sarge, we ain't gonna find any equipment left in one.
2: Coming through.
1: Hey, coming through.
3: Thanks a lot.
2: Lynch has got gear down at the B1 truck docks next to 2. There's a staircase right over there at Ben and Jerry's.
0: I heard they were evacuating 2, Sarge.
2: Must have caught fire from 1.
0: I heard 2 got hit, that there was a second plane.
2: No, Fields just said 1 plane, Tower 1. Now stay together.
0: Hey, you see the TV?
3: There's a big fire up there.
0: I ain't no TVs down here. You guys hear about the Pentagon? Got hit by a missile or something. Israel? It's gone. It's snowed. Whole freaking world's coming to an end today, Willie.
5: Yo, Chris.
1: Yeah?
5: Nice timing on that transfer.
1: Yeah, no kidding, right?
2: Romano.
0: Yeah?
2: You stay with the car. The rest of you come with me.
1: Stay safe.
6: Bus terminal.
7: You all right?
6: Yeah. You helping evacuate?
7: Trying. Going up too, you.
6: Up 1. Went from Sarge.
7: Yeah. Well, it's gonna be a long day. You be all right, kid. A lot of good people here.
2: Okay, we got enough. Tower 1. Let's go. Stay together. Lieutenant, I was down on B1. The shafts there are buckling. There's going to be people trapped in those elevators.
8: Jeez. Just took us an hour to get up to 30 in Tower 1. I didn't want us over in 2.
2: What happened in 2?
8: I don't know.
2: You guys be careful, okay?
8: Yeah, stay safe.
9: Hey, Will. Huh? Let me get that.
0: Thanks, man.
2: This is A1. We're in the concourse. We got gear and a head into 1.
10: A1, 800, negative that.
11: Rendezvous with me on Barclay Street. I got a team here.
10: We'll all go up together.
2: 8-1. Is something going on with Tower 2?

0: Anyone there?
1: My leg!
0: Sound off! Sound off!
1: Zulo! Hermano!
0: Rodriguez! Chris!
2: Antonio! Chris! A-Rod! Antonio!
3: Thank God. They're in a better place, Willie.
0: All right. What's everyone's situation?
2: I'm pinned. Bad. I can't move my legs.
3: I think I'm okay. How you doing, Sarge?
0: I don't think I'm hurt, but I can't move.
3: I got some movement here.

0: 813! PAPD! Officers Meadow, Mazzullo, and McLaughlin are down. We're trapped on the concourse level. It's between towers 1 and 2. We're trapped near freight elevator 5.
1: Oh, thank God.
0: We're down to the B1 truck, Doc.
1: Yeah, here you go.
2: It's the man. It's the man. It's a fresh air.
1: You okay, Willie? You okay?
0: Got any radio?
2: There you go. Mine smashed. It's not working.
3: All my stuff on the left side's buried. The mic's gone. You gotta get this. Yeah. You gotta get this off of me. It's good to see you, Dom.
2: Hey. Good to see you, Willie.
3: You okay?
2: You good?
4: I'm good.
2: I'll get you out. Don't worry about it.
4: I'll get you out, Willie.
3: It's working, Sarge. Dom's got us covered.
0: Good. That's good.
3: How'd you know to run in here, Sarge?
5: The elevator shaft, the strongest part of the building.
2: Oh, Jesus.
4: And it's happened, Willie.
2: I'm gonna take care of you. I'm gonna get you out, buddy.
3: Looks like there's light. Maybe some air.
2: I'd say about 20 feet off.

0: Ready?
1: Come on.
0: Come on, Doc!
1: I can't get this off on by myself, Sarge. Maybe we should go up and get some help and come back for you guys.
2: No! No! You're gonna get him out! You're gonna get him out!
1: I can't catch you out, Willie.
0: Come on, Mom. Don't leave, sir. Do me a favor. You can do it. I know you can do it.
1: All right. I'm gonna catch you out, Willie. Get you.

0: Doc, it's me, Willie. Look at me. Stay awake.
1: I get a 3/8 sauce.
2: Yeah, Dom. You take a break.
1: I'm dying, Willie.
0: Dom, no, you're not. Dom, stop this.
1: Don't forget. I really tried to save you guys. I love you, Willie.
0: I love you too, Dom.

0: Dog's gone.
1: Dove got.
2: I know. Hibeto, can you still see the light?
1: Yeah. Yeah.
2: How far up?
1: I don't know. Maybe 20 feet up. There's still stuff in the way.
2: What else you see?
1: Beams, glass.

0: sadness and regret that I have to advise you that two hijacked planes have crashed into the Twin Towers of the
1: World Trade Center before 9 o'clock. One airplane crashed into World Trade Center 2. About 15 minutes later, an airplane crashed into the second one. And about an hour later, both of them
2: collapsed.
3: Quelque chose que personne ne pourrait se rappeler.
4: Associated Press is reporting that a plane or helicopter crashed at the Pentagon. And the Pentagon is being evacuated. Whether that fire is in the building itself or outside, we have not yet confirmed.
5: This is a live picture of the Pentagon. An Associated Press reporter says he could see the tail of a large airliner as it plowed into the Pentagon, and that fire there in Washington continues to burn.
6: Bastards.
7: This is the collapse of the second tower.
4: And so now, as we stand here, both towers, the tops of both towers, are gone.
8: Al, let's sit outside.
4: Behind somewhere, that plume of smoke that continues to rise over the place.
8: He's probably still at the bus terminal.
4: What is left of those buildings? We cannot tell you.
8: Jerry.
9: Al. I'm looking at the tunnel. There's no one there.
10: No port authorities there.
11: This is war. This is a
9: declaration. Al, I don't. I guess I got called in.
10: Can you get someone to drive you?
11: Allison?
8: Yeah.
11: It's going to be horrendous. Okay. We don't know yet.
10: I'll see you at home in half an hour.
9: I'll call Mom and Dad.
8: We gotta pick up Bianca.
12: Both towers came down, trapping thousands and thousands of people inside. We do not know the numbers yet, but we do know thousands of people work inside those buildings, that the buildings are gone. There are reports that hundreds and hundreds of fire and police and rescue crews are missing, are unaccounted for. Officials seem simply stunned by the scale of the loss.
8: Keep showing the same thing over and over and over.
13: Jay's there. They must have called in every company in the city. He would have been there early.
14: Yeah, John, too, probably. He knows this building so well.
12: One man who came by said he had seen this building come down. It looked as though it was imploding. This was complete chaos and utter hell that has come to Lower Manhattan.
14: Oh, my God. Judy, listen to me. Listen to me. Look, they evacuated those buildings, all right? I'm sure most everybody got out. They're fine. In the 93 attack, John said everybody got out real quick.
13: God, in 93, the buildings didn't fall down.
8: All right, well, I'm going to call everybody and cancel. And the dead mother's meeting right now sounds pretty dumb, right?
14: Yeah. I keep looking for John.

0: policemen running around. Maybe I'll see him. Judy.
1: Yeah.
0: Judy?
1: They're here to tell us they're dead.
0: No. No, they're not. They're not.
2: Hey, Judy. Jay,
1: No.
2: Look, we know he's alive, all right? They know where he is. They're communicating with him.
0: He's alive.
2: Yes. Yeah, we're gonna go down there now and help out.
3: Oh, thank God.
1: Yes!
0: Okay. There you go.
1: Thank God.
0: There you go.
1: Oh, my God.
0: Oh, that's good.
4: PAPD, 813. Officers Jimeno and McLaughlin. We're trapped near the FE5 vestibule. Will you please work? I'm so thirsty.
5: You're not kidding. My mind feels like a beach. How's your pain?
4: Comes in waves. Every 20, 30 minutes. Every wave, I feel the pain less. But I'm more numb. The number I get, the more I want to sleep.
5: What's wrong with sleep? I wish I could, so this pain would go away.
4: You're bleeding inside, well. You sleep, you don't know if you're coming back. Awake, you still got a shot. Your brain maybe keeps you alive. That's what I think, anyway.
5: You know that movie, G.I. Jane?
4: What's her name?
5: Yeah, Demi Moore.
4: Yeah.
5: You know the part where the drill sergeant says, pain is good, pain is your friend. If you're feeling pain, you're still alive.
4: I didn't see the movie.
5: I keep thinking of that line. Pain is your friend. It means you're alive.
4: We'll make it well. Just don't go to sleep.
6: Sarge, I got fire here! Ah! Ah, Sarge!
4: There's nothing I can do here!

0: Where'd that wind come from, old sun source?
1: I don't know.
0: Oh, the fire just goes out like that, Sarge? Why that?
1: I don't know.
0: You're not a big talker, are you?
1: No.
0: Well, see, you gotta talk to me, because...
1: Ah! Ah! Ah! Ah! I can't, because my knees are crushed again! That's why I can't fucking talk! Oh, God! Oh, oh God! Oh, God! Oh! Oh! Oh!

0: Will! Will, that's it! All the rounds gotta be done, Will!
1: I can't believe this is happening! Not my own goddamn life!
0: Come on, breathe! Get your mind right!

0: now, please hold.
1: Pennsylvania. This is where the United Airlines flight, I believe it is 176. I'm sorry, I'm correcting. United Airlines 93. This was
0: I'm sorry, Ms. Amino, we can't make that kind of assessment yet.
2: Is that all, Ms. Amino?
3: We grew up together.
2: Let me talk to you. Al, it's Brian. I just got in.
4: Hi, Brian.
5: Allison.
2: Listen, they sent Will down on a bus with a bunch of the guys.
4: So he did go down there?
5: Yeah.
4: And, and did he go in the buildings?
2: We don't know.
4: Brian, did he go in the buildings or did he not go in the buildings?
5: We're trying to find that out.
4: It's very basic. Did he go in or did he not go in?
5: Allison, I will call you as soon as we know.
4: Bianca, sweetie, I'm sorry. Brian, I...
6: Sorry.
4: Brian, why don't you tell me what's going on?
6: Take me off to my place.
4: No, I'm gonna keep her here. I want
6: to... take care of her, okay? She'll be five houses away.
4: Brian?
7: President Bush was in Florida when the attacks began. He spoke a short time ago from an Air Force base in Louisiana. Here's some of what the president said.
8: The resolve of our great nation is being tested. But make no mistake, we will show the world that we will pass this test. God bless.
7: We're told the president's plane has flown on, but for security reasons, the government will not say where Mr. Bush is going or for how long.
6: I don't know if you guys know it yet. This country's at war.
7: Are evacuated.

0: Esther, I gotta go down there. Where? New York. You can't. If only emergency responders are being allowed in. Spent my best years with Marines. God gave me a gift to be able to help people, to defend our country. I feel him calling on me now for this mission. And then find a way to listen, Dave.
1: I'll leave it to you to determine just how widespread the human loss will be in New York City alone. America has changed today. This is a dark day in this country. It's in bold print in future history books about how America was attacked within its continental borders, devastating effect by terrorists and coordinated assault.
2: Hey, Mom.
3: Yes, sweetie.
2: Dad knows it's my birthday party Saturday, right?
3: Your birthday? Are you crazy? Of course he does. He's just, he's still working to help people with the disaster at the Trade Center.
2: But they keep saying a lot of those people aren't coming back.
3: Well, I'm not supposed to tell you this, okay?
2: Mm-hmm.
3: But he told me that he was going to take you to the playoffs next month.
2: The playoffs? Are you serious?
3: I'm serious.
2: Oh, yes, the Yankee playoffs. I knew it. I knew he was going to.
3: You better come here.
2: Stay here, okay?

0: Oh, Dad.
1: It's okay, baby. It's okay. It's gonna be okay. Hey. Will's a tough nut. He's gonna make it. I know it, honey.
0: Dad.
1: I just know it.
0: Dad.
1: Come on.
0: Dad.
1: Mom's out there. I clean you up. Dad.
0: I tell Bianca her father's dead.
2: Missing means missing, Ma. Doesn't mean dead.
3: She's very strong. She's gonna be all right.
4: Jira.
5: Yeah.
4: We gotta call her doctor. Give her something fast.
3: Why?
4: She could lose it.
3: What is happening to this world?
6: Well, this horrible and vicious act of terrorism, acts of terrorism. And our focus now has to be on saving as many lives as possible.
7: Do we know the number of casualties at this point?
6: I don't think we really want to speculate about that. The number of casualties will be more than any of us can bear, ultimately.
8: Sound like a truck bomb. Like 93. Blasted out the lobby. Pushed everything in here. Concourse must have collapsed.
9: You never answered, Sarge. What do we got? How long does this internal bleeding take?
8: I don't know. I'm not a doctor. 24 hours, most I heard of. Maybe 14, 16. Just don't sleep.
9: So we've been in 6-7 hours. What does that mean? Another 7-8 hours from now? You remember that earthquake? Where was it? Turkey? There's a little girl there. She lived 4 days buried in the rubble like this. She was like 3 years old or something. If she can make it, we can make it. Maybe we ain't bleeding so bad inside. Sarge.
8: Yeah, Will.
9: You got any kids?
8: 4. I got 4.
9: That's a lot of kids.
8: Yeah. A lot of work for my wife.
9: What are the names?
8: Steven. He's the oldest. He's 15. Caitlin's 12. Peanut. JJ. He's 10. We got a little girl, Erin. She's 4. We had a late. It wasn't planned. It just happened.

0: What's that?
1: What's what?
0: That sound.
1: I got a pipe here.
0: Keep doing that.

0: Did you vomit yesterday?
1: Yeah, yesterday and today.
0: And today?
1: Yeah. You know what? I probably just had the flu, huh?
0: Yeah, okay. So we're...
1: Yeah, there's supposed to be a stripe.
0: A stripe?
1: Yeah.
0: It's a stripe.
1: Yeah, it's a stripe.
0: That's good. It's good. Yeah. It's good.
2: Anything they could put over their face because the air was still very thick with debris. The ash on the ground is at least 2 inches
3: Mom.
2: Thick. It's more like snow cover. Very
3: Mom, listen.
2: Snow cover blanketing downtown Manhattan right now.
4: Officials are saying that as many as 400 police, fire, and rescue teams entered the towers, and there are fears that half of them are missing and feared lost. We are waiting for more on the survivors. There are no clear estimates yet on numbers, but it is clear that many of New York's finest have been lost on this day. These are the so-called first responders. It's their
1: oh
4: job
1: my gosh.
4: To rush into these catastrophes and try
1: so
4: to
1: many.
4: Get survivors.
1: What are we going
4: to
1: do?
3: Fires in the world Mom, let's go get them.
4: Still burning, not yet in control.
3: Can we just go to the city and find Dad?
5: We don't even know where he is.
6: Are you going to go drive and get him?
3: Can't you call someone?
5: The phones don't work.
6: Come on, Susan. There's really nothing we can do.
3: You're just worried about your birthday. God, you're so
5: no,
3: selfish.
5: Caitlin, stop it.
3: He needs us. I know if we just go down there, we can find him.
6: Dad doesn't need you to go
3: Come
6: find
3: on,
6: him.
3: Come on, Mom, please.
5: Honey, Jason, just
3: please.
5: Stop it. Stop it for a minute, okay? They'll call when they know something.
6: Lay off your mom, please. This is tough enough on everybody. Come on.
3: You don't really care, do you?
6: I'm going to talk to them. Hey, JJ, come on. Come back here, kid. Let's go.
1: He's scared. He's just a kid. Yeah. He's right, you know? I don't even remember the last thing I said to John.
7: 형들, 떡볶이 먹자.
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0: I'm gonna take a 3-8 charge.
1: Okay. Just don't go to sleep.
0: Let me get that.
1: What?
0: That's what he said to me. Antonio. Will, let me get that. The cart? If you haven't switched places with me. And Dom? I made him stay and help me.
1: I told him to stay.
0: Yeah, I begged him. Don't leave me, Dom. Please don't leave me. And he stayed. You know, there was time he could have gotten out. And Chris, after being cut so bad, he didn't have to go in.
1: You tell him.
0: You tell him.
1: I took him in. For what?

0: What good do we do?
1: We wanted to go in. Kazmatis said you were the best. You were the guy who knew everything down here. Dom, Antonio, and Chris, nothing was going to stop them from trying to help. We figured might as well follow the best guy in.
0: The best?
1: They did what they had to do, Sarge. They couldn't have lived with themselves if they hadn't gone in. That's who they were.
0: Okay. Thank you, Will.

0: this is it. I am going to see her someplace better.
1: God, listen! I don't know these two guys.
0: Oh,
1: Father. I love you.
0: Heart in heaven. Power.
1: Come on, God!
0: Give us this day.
1: We're going to see you in the crowd. God, Allison. And Bianca.
0: God, forgive us! Our trespasses!
1: I do not love it!
0: Those who trespass against

0: You there?
1: Yeah, well, I'm here. I'm still here.
2: About 20 minutes ago, we were reporting on another building at the site of the World Trade Center that they refer to as Building 7. Officials were watching very closely because it was on fire and in danger of collapsing. Moments ago, it did collapse. So that would be the third building in the World Trade Center complex that has collapsed today. There are no reports yet of additional damage. The impact of the collapse, the building was locked and locked away. Rescue officials in the area have suspended the search for survivors. When rescue teams might get back to trying to find anyone left.
3: There's a lot of guys not with them.
4: 4th Authority Police, Sergeant King speaking.

0: cooking it up. I got rounds flying all over the place. I got guns all over the place. I'm back off.
1: Knockout. My whole battalion's in here, Chief.
2: Kid,
1: there's still guys in there.
0: I know it, boys. Come on, not tonight. Tomorrow is another day.
3: Chief,
0: we'll be talking in half an hour, man.
3: Battalion.
0: I know it. God rest their souls, but I'm not waiting for it.

0: status here?
1: Search has been called off. They say the Marriott's gonna go too until it's more stable. We're out. This whole thing is crap, man. Our guys are in there. They're dying in there.
0: It's like God made a curtain with the smoke, shielding us from what we're not yet ready to see.
2: All right, not big.

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You don't force anything, all right? Want to try again? Okay. Don't force it. There you go.

0: Besides, you never told me your wife's name.
1: It's Donna.
0: Donna. That's a good name. It's real American, you know? Mine's Allison. She's Italian and some German. Don't get her mad. She's a wild one.
1: Donna can get bad too. She wants a new kitchen. I'm okay carpenter, so I'm building her one. There's no cabinets right now. She's pissed. So I gotta get out of here. Donna's, she's, I married the right one, you know?
0: Yeah, I know. Me too.
1: Tell me about your wife.
0: Well, she's, 5 months pregnant. Now, it's gonna be a girl. I already got one, Bianca. She's 4.

0: you got the name Bianca.
1: And you love that name, Bianca.
0: No, I love the name, but you picked it.
1: So?
0: So I get to choose the name this time. Alyssa.
1: Alyssa! Kids are gonna love that name. Alyssa the Pisser. Look, I like Olivia.
0: Olivia? Olivia sounds like I'm a boy.

0: I'm naming the baby Alyssa. It's what Will wanted. What?
1: I want to pick up the prescription.
0: What prescription?
2: The doc called in a prescription for you, honey. You know, for the baby. So we gotta have it on hand, just in case.
0: In case what?
2: In case you need it, honey. You know?
0: I'll go with Jerry.
3: No.
4: Allison.
0: I'm not sitting here waiting for a call that Will's dead.
5: Pick it up.
6: I'm coming too.

0: am I doing here?
1: Oh, you all right?
0: Yeah.
1: Yeah?
0: Yeah. It well could be. Never coming home. I'm walking around CVS like there's nothing wrong.
1: You said you want to get out of the house.
0: You your cell phone.
1: Yeah. I left it.
0: Karen, you have your cell phone?
1: Karen.
0: I forgot it. Karen. We left the house with no phone?

0: son. Would you get back in the goddamn car?
1: We're going home.
2: Did he call?
3: Sarge, I don't think I'm gonna make it till the morning. I feel like...
4: Well...
3: I like...
4: Well... You die. I'm gonna die. Okay? You die. I'm just gonna die.
3: Well, you can't die either.
4: Sounds good.
3: But in case you think you can do me a favor?
4: What's that?
3: Could you put it out over the radio that I request my daughter to be named Olivia? And tell him to tell Allison that I love her. And that she should name my daughter Olivia.

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This is McLaughlin. 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Officer Hamel requests his daughter be named Olivia. Officer Hamel would like his wife, Allison, to know he loves her. Further to that, please tell my family I love them very much.

0: DJ.
1: DC, a psychological player across the country, has had such an enormous...
0: JJ, what are you doing?
2: I told you before.
0: Sweetie, get out of the car.
2: No.
0: JJ, get out of this car now.
2: No.
3: Don't say no to me.
2: What's
3: get out of
2: wrong
3: this car.
2: With you? Don't you want to find him?
0: Yes, I want to find him.
2: What
0: There's
2: if he's
0: nothing
2: dying?
0: That we can do. There is
2: what
0: nothing we can
2: never
0: do.
2: What if we see him again?
0: All right, I'll go. Get out. I said I'm going. Now, come on.
4: You want some tuna without the bread? You have to eat something. The baby's going through this too, honey. How about a waffle?
5: Get it, Patricia. She threw it up.
4: Some macaroni.
6: No, that's okay. No, I'm gonna put Bianca to bed.
7: Baby. Is Daddy coming home?
6: Honey.

0: attack! United States Marines, if anyone can hear me, yell, attack!
1: United States Marines?
2: You heading in too, Devil Dog?
3: I've reconned the area, Sergeant. Our best shot is going up.
2: All right. Hey, someone says stop, you don't stop. You don't hear him. There's no going back. Let's go.
3: Thomas.
2: Carnes.
0: United States Marines! You hear me? Yell! You're attacked!

0: Sarge. John.
1: Yeah.
0: The most amazing thing just happened. I saw Jesus. And you know what? He had a bottle of water. And I could have drunk it, you know? But I didn't drink it. He's telling us something, Sarge. He's telling us to come home. Don't sleep on me, John.
1: No. Thanks for keeping me alive. Keep talking.
0: You remember Starsky and Hutch? When I was a kid, it was on the TV. And remember the theme song? When that would come on, I'd run around the house and arrest my sister Karen. Took me 6 years to be a cop. The only thing I ever wanted to be was a cop. How long you been in?
1: 21 years.
0: Well, that's a lifetime. You're one tough guy, Sergeant.
1: I don't smile a lot. That's why I'm not.
2: Lieutenant.
1: People don't like me because I don't smile a lot.
0: Yeah, that's it. You got it. We got Frank Sinatra over here. But

0: John. John. Remember what you said? You sleep, you ain't coming back. You gotta come back, cause we're getting out of here. Sarge. John McLaughlin!
1: If you can hear me, yell or tap!
0: Can you hear me? Are you sleeping? Sarge!
2: Well. Where are we?
0: In hell? We're live in hell. How about that, John?
2: Pipe. Keep trying.
3: I have a pipe.

0: Keep doing it.
1: Sister in Pittsburgh.
2: It's me. I'm at the Trade Center.
3: Yeah, emergency command. You got an exact location on that? Great, yeah. Guys, I got two Port Authority cops found in the middle of the rubble. They're still alive.
4: Donnie, you hear that? They got him! Wait. All right. Thank you. We're on our way. He's okay. The son of a bitch walked right out onto Liberty Street. They want us to meet him at the bus terminal. I'm gonna kick his ass when I see him.
5: I just walked right out.

0: talk to her dad.
1: He's alive.
0: What?
1: He's alive. They couldn't kill him. They couldn't kill
2: him. They found him. He's trapped, but they're digging him out right now.
0: No.
1: He's the toughest son of a gun I know. He's made of rocks, is he not?
0: Oh,
1: coming home.
0: God.
1: Come on, let's go.
3: I was working out. Can't keep up with you here.
2: Emergency service unit. What do we got? How many down? Two down there?
4: Port Authority cops. First one's down about 20 feet. Pretty bad shape.
2: The second one's even deeper. It's a tough hole to get down, but they're in there. And they're alive.
5: All right, we got to hold them off, Patty. All right, listen up. No one make any sudden moves. All right, this whole thing's like a pile of pickup sticks. Is there any FD up here?
6: The FD up here.
5: Ed.
6: Yeah.
5: Go back to church. Get the fire department up here.
7: Is Captain Yee on the radio? Captain Yee on the air.
8: On the air.
7: Captain, Scott Strauss.
8: Go ahead.
7: I got two cops here buried in the rubble. Right in the pile near the grove. I need equipment and manpower. Also get FD up here. Forthwith, we're gonna burn. I need a paramedic. Who here's a medic?
9: Used to be.
7: Used to be. Jesus Christ. Come on, I need a paramedic here.
9: My license lapsed. I had a few bad years. But I know what I'm doing. I'm good.
7: You know this whole thing could collapse on our heads and kill us?
9: Yeah.
7: What's your name?
9: Chuck. Sweetka.
7: Scott.
10: Come on.
7: All right.
10: Hey, seen the way to one of them.
7: All right,
10: Patty.
7: Call me.
10: It's real tight, Scotty.
11: Hey, you're never gonna get down there with all that gear, buddy. Try this. Marine K-bar. Best knife ever made.
7: Thanks. You got a name, Marine?
11: Staff Sergeant Carnes.
7: I need something a little shorter.
11: Staff Sergeant. You all right?
7: My wife is Pat Strauss. I tell her and my kids that I love them. Okay? You ready?
9: Let's go.
7: All right.
12: Hi. Where's John McLaughlin?
13: Mrs. McLaughlin?
12: Yes.
13: He's alive. But I'm afraid there's been a mistake.
12: Mistake?
13: When they called me, they really thought John walked out. He didn't. He's still trapped. They're working on it.
12: Oh, my God.
14: Is he hurt, Dad?
12: Oh, my God. This is not right. This is not right! He gave you everything, years of his life, and you can't even get this right! Where is he? I'm going down there.
13: I'm sorry, Miss McLaughlin. It's too dangerous.
12: Where are they taking him?
13: Bellevue.
12: Thank you.
14: Thanks.
15: Where do we take him when we get him out?
16: Triage
15: on Liberty. And what's the status of McLaughlin?
16: It's further down. We're still working on him.
17: Easy, easy.

0: How's he doing?
1: Blood pressure's holding. He's stable. But he's swelling, and he's getting colder.
0: Howdy. Get something to cover him, will you?
1: Hey, Willie.
2: We got fresh guys up there.
3: Aye.
2: I gotta get down below you. We got a guy down below you.
3: Sorry. Why can't I ever get a female cop? At least somebody skinny.
4: What do you want? My wife's a great cook.
3: She better be. Bring 20 people to that barbecue you're giving for me.
5: Scotty, they say they can't control the fires. Building 4 and 5 might come down. I like a little pressure, right?

0: damn it! Stop working. Try more cribbing. Chuck, buddy, just get out of here. This whole damn thing can come down on us. There's no sex in all of us getting killed.
1: You're gonna pry up that slab and get him out of here yourself? I've been in and out of rehab for years. Finally figured out the only thing I've ever been good at is helping people. We're doing this together.
0: I ain't leaving.
2: I don't mean to break up the moment. We're all getting out of here together.
3: Come on here. Got water.
0: Who the hell's that?
2: I told you. That was my partner. Hey, John.
0: I thought he was your partner.
2: I'm almost out, okay? They're coming soon, I promise.
3: Okay, well.
0: Who's that?
3: Laughlin.
0: Scott Strauss, ESU. How you doing?
3: Okay. Need water.
4: Yeah, we hear you. When we get Will out, we're coming for you.
1: Can't get anything to you down there right now, John. There's just no room.
2: Scott, he's gonna die if you don't get him out soon. And the only thing in the way is my leg. I want you to cut it off. Just cut it off. I could live without a leg.
0: Okay. I'm not cutting your leg off. I can't. You're coming out in one piece. You hear me?
2: God. Look, it's my leg. I mean, just juice me up and cut it off. If he dies, I die. That's just the way it is.
0: Look, Will, your partner must be 20 feet deeper, probably more compacted than you. Even if I cut your leg off, he's not gonna get out of there for hours. I'm sorry, man. Now let me do my work. All right, we're going again!
5: Hi. Ma'am? This is Allison Jimeno. She's Will Jimeno's wife. I'm his sister. We were told he was coming here.
6: We're asking all the family members to please wait in the cafeteria. It's over there through the doors.
5: I can't go in there.
7: Come on. We'll find someplace else, honey.

0: tell them, I'm coming through. And tell them,
1: it's great up here. It's just so great. Hey, where do buildings go? Hey, where do buildings go?
2: They're gone, kid. They're gone.
0: You've done it well. You've done it. You're your family.

0: God. Doc, can you hear me? God.
1: Scotty.
0: Down here.
1: Coming to you. I'm good.
0: Scott. I think I see him, Luke. I got him.
1: Is he awake?
0: Semi.
1: John.
0: John, can you hear me? John, I'm Scott from Rescue 5, man. I'm not going to leave you. I'm going to do whatever I can to get you out of here, all right? It's tight, Luke.
1: All right.
0: Just send it back.
1: All right. Find a place to put the brake.
2: Louis, bring it back. I got an elevator shaft here.
1: You'll be all right, John. We're not leaving.
0: Bring the swords all down.
2: Hang in there, John. Come on. You'll be all right. Stay with us, John.
3: Hey, they brought him in the back.
4: Come on.

0: my God. He's breathing out rocks. Well, you hear me? Oh, baby, you okay?
1: We're taking him to the OR now.
0: You said your leg broke. Well, baby, they told me you were all right.
2: I want you to name her Olivia.
0: No, I want Alyssa. For you.
2: Olivia.
3: Matt, we're going to have to take him up to OR. It'll be better for him if you come with us.
0: Well, you're okay, right?
3: There are some complications. You've given him good reason.
0: Well... I'm gonna name her Olivia. Okay?
2: Okay.
4: We got two big slabs on your chest. It's the only way we're gonna get you out of here, all right?
5: I got the big one, you got the little one.
6: Come on, come on.
4: Four more. All right, John, we got one more. Come on, brother. We got your chest for you. We gotta get stuck.
7: John,
4: yeah. Tell Lieutenant to get a paramedic down here. We gotta get
8: Vibrina
9: now. All right? We're gonna need a paramedic
10: down here now. Come on, John. We're almost there. Locked. You're in good hands, John. You're getting out of here. That's it, John. That's it. Hang in there, brother. That's it. Hang in there, John. Don't give up. Don't give up. We didn't give up. Don't you give up.
9: Hear me?
11: John, wake up.
10: That's it, John. Wake up. Stay with us. Don't go nowhere. Come on, John. Come on, John. Stay with us, John. Don't give up. Come on, brother. Hang in there.
12: All these years, I've been so careful. Now I screw up. I'm sorry. Did I ever love you enough, honey? Did I love you good? Like I was supposed to. What the hell happened?
0: I think we had it, John. It was in the moments. It happens to most people, I guess. Me with the kids and you with the department. Somewhere along the way, I guess we kind of stopped looking at each other. Come home, honey. The kids need you. No. I need you.
12: Donna, I can't. I can't get out of here.
0: Honey, the kitchen's not even finished yet.
12: Okay. Would you get off the kitchen? It's just necessary. I'm stuck.
0: Then get unstuck. Get off your ass, John. Just get up and come home.
12: Donna, I can't. I

0: One thing he said, of all of the images we've seen, it is a scene of New Yorkers calmly
1: Great. It's not working, don't bother. It ain't shit, isn't it? When it's gonna be bad, you just wanna know it. No bullshit.
2: That's right.

0: out. Now all I want to do is hold him.
1: I know. Oh, I know. It's all right. Come here. It's all right. You're okay. I know.

0: search party. Chicken there, man. Got you.
1: Hang in there, bud.
2: Good job.
3: Got you.
1: Get him.
3: We got you.
1: Going home, John.
3: Oh, yeah, go.
1: Thank you.
3: Come on.
1: Nice job.
3: So cute.

0: Come all the way from Wisconsin?
1: Yeah, those bastards. We had to do something. You want a brat? Finest brat you'll get in the whole world. That's a guarantee you can take to the bank, mister.
0: Yeah, sure.
1: What are you doing down here?
0: Paramedic.
1: That away.
2: No, I'm not.

0: I don't know. We're gonna need some good men out there to avenge this. Let's see.
1: Romano just got out. McLaughlin's still in surgery. Still missing 14.
2: What do we do?
3: Thousands of people in there, Patty. Where the hell are they?

0: 9/11 showed us what human beings are capable of. The evil, yeah, sure. But it also brought out the goodness we forgot could exist. People taking care of each other. For no other reason than it was the right thing to do.
1: That's my son, JJ.
0: It's important for us to talk about that good, to remember.
1: If she wasn't here, I would have.
2: Hi, how are you?
0: Because I saw a lot of it that day.
3: Olivia, you coming?

when you have LLMs to distill everything down to like, this is the core basis, this is the thesis of the work and everything, you can probably get the gist of it. But when you skip towards the end, you miss out on like the mental exercise of being able to grapple with this yourself.

0: what I'm about to do. It feels like confessing to a murder. I'm Charles Darwin, an English naturalist.
1: First, let me beg your pardon. If I should suddenly be sick, do try not to be alarmed.
0: The moment I let myself fret, my stomach takes its revenge without fail. I'm only 35. Why I keep falling ill, even the doctors can't tell me.
1: And yet, somehow, I think I know the reason well enough. This secret double life of mine. I believe that's what's making me ill. Perhaps if I told you my secret, I'd feel a little better?
0: To the world, I pass for a thoroughly respectable man of science. To speak of myself for a moment, I'm a fellow of the Geological Society in London, and of the Royal Society too. The rich, professors from Oxford and Cambridge. It's a privilege for the scientific elite. Principles of our forefathers. In London, I stand shoulder to shoulder with eminent colleagues.
1: And when I come home, I'm at work on a dangerous theory. One that would shatter everything they believe.
0: My subject is the mystery of mysteries. How do new species arise to replace those that have vanished?
1: Do you know how I came to be caught by that question? There was a time I thought I'd become a parson in some quiet country parish. I went up to Cambridge to take orders in the Church of England. But who could have guessed it? That I'd fall so hard for geology, for insects, for plants.
0: And then a chance I couldn't let slip came my way. To sail aboard His Majesty's survey ship, the Beagle, right round the world. A voyage round the world. What a word to set the heart beating. The voyage was no easy thing. But I loved it. I couldn't help myself. To see the earth itself shuddering. With my own two eyes, the wonder of it. And the elation of digging up the fossil of a giant mammal already gone from the earth. How am I to describe that? Beyond the wonder came questions, a great many of them.
1: With nothing sudden changed around it, why on earth did this animal die out?
0: The Galapagos, cast away in the vast Pacific, drew me deeper into the mystery.

0: on those islands made by erupting volcanoes. There lived birds you'd find nowhere else. And yet these birds, alike as they were, wore a different look on every island.
1: The plumage on this specimen is exceptional.
0: More astonishing still,
1: the beak and the wing.
0: They were closely related to species hundreds of miles away in America. If I could get to the bottom of this mystery. As a man of science, I was seized with a feeling that I might make something of it. 5 years of voyaging were over, but the truly dangerous voyage began then. I had thousands of specimens gathered from all over the world to swallow down and digest, and after years of dogged burrowing, at last I came to a conclusion. How do the countless species living upon this earth come to be? That is, what is the origin of species? I believe that one species is modified and becomes a new one. Yes, I know quite well how absurd that sounds. Let me explain how it works. In nature, a great many individuals are born within a single species. These individuals carry the smallest differences. And if that small difference happens to suit the circumstances a little better, they'll survive. From a bud comes a new bud, and as it puts out branches, generation upon generation, it will become a great tree of life. Branches that couldn't adapt, that died and broke away, will fill the crust of the earth. And so, organic beings stand before us in their struggle for existence. We humans are no different. We were not made superior. The useful variation preserved, the harmful one destroyed. This principle of nature I shall call natural selection. I'm convinced of this theory of the origin of species. You'll ask me then, if you're so certain, why not announce it to the scientific world at once? But that would be suicide. The world today believes that God created every species. If I were to speak my conviction, as my conscience bids me, I should lose everything. I couldn't escape the censure of the church and of my colleagues, and I'd fail to protect the wife and children I love. What would you do if you were me? If you carried in your breast a truth the world denies, could you stake everything you have and speak it? I at least cannot. Even so, I can't stop either. I'll gather evidence so perfect that no one can refute it. To go on with this painful double life, that is the greatest courage I can muster just now. I do hope my theory reaches your age, and that mankind comes to see the arrogance of thinking itself something apart.